0: 94.1 Tankaday giveaway. Here is another winner now.
1: Hello.
2: Hey, who is this?
1: Who is this?
2: You text me. I'm trying to be polite and call you back.
1: Hello.
2: You ain't gotta act like that.
1: Who is this?
2: LaTangela, calling you from Max 94.1. Now, who is this? You walk around here hanging up on people. Who is this?
1: Chloe.
2: Rumor has it, you text the keyword gas. Is that true?
1: Yeah.
2: Would $50 come in handy with a gas card?
1: Yes, ma'am.
2: Well, courtesy of Locke, Meredith, and Associates, they are hooking you up with that $50 gas card. How about that?
1: Thank you.
2: No problem, my love, and thank you for listening. All you got to do is tell the nation your number one station.
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14: What up, y'all? 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
14: Stacey. I am so nosy. Yo, I see why Charlamagne endorsed you. Charlamagne is a genius. When Charlamagne stands behind something, he stands behind it for a reason.
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14: 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People can't even give you a compliment without you being so gay friendly. 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
2: 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Now who is this? You walk around here hanging up on people. 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
15: Recent survey conducted by Common Sense Media found one-third of teenagers prefer AI companions over humans for serious conversations. There's a term for that, social offloading. And experts we talked to warned that this habit could be stunting emotional growth, leaving an already isolated generation who came of age during the pandemic even less prepared for the messiness of human interaction. Sure, AI can help you polish whatever it is you're looking to say, but that's not very human, right? 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They are keen to help. I'm Dr. Sanjay Gupta, helping you live a better life.
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Caribbean girl, me know for tick, me know for top, yeah. 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
3: 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It was Donny Hathaway, Little Stevie Wonder, and Sly and the Family Stones. I would have to say those three.
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11: 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But are they safe? And do they really work? Well, first, let's talk about actual magnesium. That's an essential mineral that is needed for more than 300 different processes in the body, according to one dietitian. And most people get enough of it simply from the foods they eat. 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I'm Dr. Sanjay Gupta, helping you live a better life.
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1: What up, y'all? It's your girl, Jess Hilarious, from the Most Dangerous Morning Show, The Breakfast Club. 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

The National Weather Service in New Orleans has issued a severe thunderstorm warning for East Central Ascension Parish in southeastern Louisiana, southeastern Livingston Parish in southeastern Louisiana, until 9:30 p.m. Central Daylight Time. At 8:49 p.m. Central Daylight Time, a severe thunderstorm was located near Whitehall, or 16 miles southwest of Hammond, moving southeast at 15 miles per hour. Hazard, 60 miles per hour wind gusts. Source, radar indicated. Impact, expects damage to roofs, siding, and trees. Locations impacted include Springfield, Whitehall, and Killian. For your protection, move to an interior room on the lowest floor of a building. Repeating, a severe thunderstorm warning has been issued until 9:30 p.m. Central Daylight Time for the following parishes in Louisiana, Ascension and Livingston.

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3: 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I don't care who up in it. 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
3: Hello.
4: Hey, how you doing?
3: I'm good. How you doing?
4: I'm holding on. It's Monday. I mean, I don't know what's going on right now. I'm just trying to find my footing in life, and I just needed somebody to talk to. 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
4: Oh, good. Well, with $50 in gas money coming handy for you today?
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4: Oh, well, you know what? 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
3: Yes, I did.
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18: For the ninth year in a row, Finland has been named the happiest country in the world. That's according to the World Happiness Report put out every year by the Wellbeing Research Center at the University of Oxford in the UK. Two other Nordic nations, Iceland and Denmark, came in at numbers 2 and 3. Now, having spent quite a bit of time in these countries over my 2.5 decades as a journalist, I can tell you that this is not at all that surprising. There's an entirely different way of thinking in these countries. We before me, you might say. In other words, the mentality is less adversarial and much more, we're all in this together. One other interesting thing that came up was that no matter where someone lived, the more time they spent on social media, the less happy they were. Want to smile? It's simple. put your phone away for a bit. I'm Dr. Sanjay Gupta, helping you live a better life.
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2: 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Now, who is this? You walk around here hanging up on people. 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
2: Rumor has it you text the keyword gas. 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
7: 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And there is perhaps no movement more fundamental than walking. It reinforces the alignment, stability, and coordinated muscle activation that supports how your body moves, whether you're doing strenuous exercise or simply going about your daily life. This is according to Dana Santis, a strength and conditioning specialist. Even though you walk every day, Dana does say you can make small adjustments to immediately improve your walking mechanics. So, keep your rib cage stacked over your pelvis. Avoid leaning over or arching your lower back. Allow your arms to swing naturally in coordination with your legs. Keep your gaze forward, your jaw relaxed, and then just breathe in through your nose and out through your mouth. I'm Dr. Sanjay Gupta, helping you live a better life.
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4: 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What's that? It's a 9-1-0 number, so you know it. What's that?

some real. Every barber's a part of the murder wrath. Call Peter, them people chopping a bird in half. Break it further down to whatever's gonna earn the math. Exchange pounds for dollars and never converted cash. Welcome to the South where they serve in the dirt and grass. The streets ain't safe, I prefer the deserted.

No, she thinks she me when she driving the sport. 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
1: Hello.
2: Hey, how you doing?
1: I'm good. How you doing?
2: I'm holding on. It's Monday. I mean, I don't know what's going on right now. I'm just trying to find my footing in life, and I just needed somebody to talk to. Who is this?
1: Oh, this is Courtney.
2: Hey, Courtney, what you doing today?
1: Just trying to do some errands, trying to get ready for Father's Day weekend.
2: Oh, good. Well, with $50 in gas money coming handy for you today?
1: Of course.
2: Oh, well, you know what? Courtesy of Locke Meredith Injury Lawyers. Rumor has it you sent us a text that said gas to the number 225-499-9410.
1: Yes, I did.
2: Well, you are our winner of the day. $50 going fresh in that tank to help you finish running those errands.
1: Oh, Gina, that's such a blessing.
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1: 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June is Black Music Month, and my biggest influence in Black

0: and the Family Stones. I would have to say those three.
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14: Staying active every day will go a long way towards helping you live a happy, healthy, and pain-free life. And there is perhaps no movement more fundamental than walking. It reinforces the alignment, stability, and coordinated muscle activation that supports how your body moves, whether you're doing strenuous exercise or simply going about your daily life. This is according to Dana Santis, a strength and conditioning specialist. Even though you walk every day, Dana does say you can make small adjustments to immediately improve your walking mechanics. So, keep your rib cage stacked over your pelvis. Avoid leaning over or arching your lower back. Allow your arms to swing naturally in coordination with your legs. Keep your gaze forward, your jaw relaxed, and then just breathe in through your nose and out through your mouth. I'm Dr. Sanjay Gupta, helping you live a better life.
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Let's get the party started. See you at the bar, you was hardly talking. That's when I knew that your heart was scarring. 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
2: 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Now, who is this? You walk around here hanging up on people. 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
11: A better life with Dr. Sanjay Gupta.
12: Slowly but surely, AI is seeping its way into every corner of our lives. One area perhaps I didn't expect is diet advice. A new study out of Turkey found that chatbots are recommending to teen boys and girls that they restrict their daily calories to dangerously low levels and eat a balance of nutrients that are kind of out of whack. Remember, teenagers are growing, one pediatrician told us. If they aren't getting enough nutrition, it can really stunt their growth on a number of levels. And in extreme cases, it can lead to significant health consequences. Large language models, LLMs, they are designed to agree with you. So if you're looking to lose weight, they're going to push you pretty hard in that direction. They also sometimes don't know how to tell the difference between good information and bad information. And you know who does? Your doctor. I'm Dr. Sanjay Gupta, helping you live a better life.
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9: 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Like, I ain't even like that. Ain't her mama white.

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1: 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Presidential roller, RM, wait. 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
2: Hello.
3: Hey, how you doing?
2: I'm good. How you doing?
3: I'm holding on. It's Monday. I mean, I don't know what's going on right now. I'm just trying to find my footing in life, and I just needed somebody to talk to. Who is this?
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3: Hey, Courtney, what you doing today?
2: Just trying to do some errands, trying to get ready for Father's Day weekend.
3: 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Well, with $50 in gas money coming handy for you today?
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14: Eating a healthy diet is not only good for you physically, it can also keep your brain sharp as you age. According to a new study out of China, people who most closely followed the MIND diet slowed aging in key structures inside their brains by more than 2 years. The MIND diet is a combination of the Mediterranean diet, which we talk a lot about, and the DASH diet, which stands for Dietary Approaches to Stop Hypertension. All three of these diets are similar, but the MIND diet puts more of an emphasis on berries, beans, leafy green vegetables, fish, poultry, whole grains, olive oil, and nuts. You're not going to eat foods with a lot of saturated fat. We're talking cheese, butter, red meat, or anything fried. You really don't have to eat like this 100% of the time. That's the key. Just do the best that you can. I'm Dr. Sanjay Gupta, helping you live a better life.
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Every barber's a part of the murder wrath. Call Peter, them people chopping a bird in half. 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Exchange pounds for dollars and never converted cash. Welcome to the South where they serving the dirt and grass. The

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2: Latangela calling you from Max 94.1. Now who is this? You walk around here hanging up on people. 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
2: Rumor has it you text the keyword gas. 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
9: For the ninth year in a row, Finland has been named the happiest country in the world. That's according to the World Happiness Report put out every year by the Wellbeing Research Center at the University of Oxford in the UK. Two other Nordic nations, Iceland and Denmark, came in at numbers 2 and 3. Now, having spent quite a bit of time in these countries over my 2.5 decades as a journalist, I can tell you that this is not at all that surprising. There's an entirely different way of thinking in these countries. We before me, you might say. In other words, the mentality is less adversarial and much more, we're all in this together. One other interesting thing that came up was that no matter where someone lived, the more time they spent on social media, the less happy they were. Want to smile? It's simple. Put your phone away for a bit. I'm Dr. Sanjay Gupta, helping you live a better life.
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11: Oh, thank you,
12: Stacey. I am so nosy. Yo, I see why Charlamagne endorsed you. Charlamagne is a genius. Charlamagne stands behind something, he stands behind it for a reason.
13: I don't like you even talking, and he gets all the way in there, especially when he's standing behind.
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let's get the party started. See you at the bar, you was hardly talking. That's when I knew that your heart was scarring. Friends to lovers need a part to star in. Like, wait, babe, let me

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1: You know, a lot of girls be thinking my songs are about them, but this is not to get confused.

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2: LaTangela, calling you from Max 94.1. Now, who is this? You walk around here hanging up on people. Who is this?
1: Chloe.
2: Rumor has it you text the keyword gas. 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
1: Yeah.
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I be in my section, he be in his. 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Fall in love every time we link. You got me sprung.com. 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That's my time.

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1: Call it how it is. Hendrix. I promise I swear. I'm there, Betty.

0: 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Here is another winner now.
1: Hello.
2: Hey, how you doing?
1: I'm good. How you doing?
2: I'm holding on. It's Monday. I mean, I don't know what's going on right now. I'm just trying to find my footing in life, and I just needed somebody to talk to. Who is this?
1: Oh, this is Courtney.
2: Hey, Courtney, what you doing today?
1: Just trying to do some errands, trying to get ready for Father's Day weekend.
2: Oh, good. Well, with $50 in gas money coming handy for you today?
1: Of course.
2: Oh, well, you know what? Courtesy of Locke Meredith Injury Lawyers. Rumor has it you sent us a text that said gas to the number 225-499-9410.
1: Yes, I did.
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6: A better life with Dr. Sanjay Gupta.
7: Did you know that almost half the vegetables and more than three quarters of the fruit that we eat in this country come from just one state, California? Yeah, it's true. And according to a new report by the Environmental Working Group, a health advocacy organization, a lot of this produce is tainted with PFAS, which are sometimes referred to as forever chemicals. Why? Well, the EPA says pesticides keep America's food supply safe, abundant, and affordable. And of course, these chemicals are used in every state, not just California. Now, if you are worried, though, about how much you're consuming, the best thing to do is to buy organic produce, if and when you can. Organic or not, you should rinse all fruits and vegetables under running water. Don't use any soap. And as one epidemiologist told us, use a brush on sturdier items like carrots, potatoes, and cucumbers. I'm Dr. Sanjay Gupta, helping you live a better life.
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0: 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Here is another winner now.
1: Hello.
2: Hey, how you doing?
1: I'm good. How you doing?
2: I'm holding on. It's Monday. I mean, I don't know what's going on right now. I'm just trying to find my footing in life, and I just needed somebody to talk to. Who is this?
1: Oh, this is Courtney.
2: Hey, Courtney, what you doing today?
1: Just trying to do some errands, trying to get ready for Father's Day weekend.
2: Oh, good. Well, would $50 in gas money come in handy for you today?
1: Of course.
2: Oh, well, you know what? Courtesy of Locke Meredith Injury Lawyers. Rumor has it you sent us a text that said gas to the number 225-499-9410.
1: Yes, I did.
2: Well, you are our winner of the day. $50 going fresh in that tank to help you finish running those errands.
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1: Oh, gee, it's Max 94.1.
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1: What's up, though? What you want? I'm about to pull up on you right quick. You got a man. What they got to do with me? Come outside right quick.
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0: Max 94.1 Tankaday giveaway. Here is another winner now.
1: Hello.
2: Hey, how you doing?
1: I'm good. How you doing?
2: I'm holding on. It's Monday. I mean, I don't know what's going on right now. I'm just trying to find my footing in life, and I just needed somebody to talk to. Who is this?
1: Oh, this is Courtney.
2: Hey, Courtney, what you doing today?
1: Just trying to do some errands, trying to get ready for Father's Day weekend.
2: Oh, good. Well, would $50 in gas money come in handy for you today?
1: Of course.
2: Oh, well, you know what? Courtesy of Locke Meredith Injury Lawyers. Rumor has it you sent us a text that said gas to the number 225-499-9410.
1: Yes, I did.
2: Well, you are our winner of the day. $50 going fresh in that tank to help you finish running those errands.
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1: 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Phelps.

0: motherfucker by a zipper. 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
1: 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Yeah. 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
24: 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Hello.
22: Yes, we count down the 20 biggest joints in the country requested by you, and we got some special guests joining us this week.
24: Who we got? Who we got?
22: We got Jose Alvarado, you know, from the
24: who
22: New York
24: Who is that?
22: Knicks.
24: He sound like your cousin.
22: It's not my cousin.
24: Okay.
22: He's from the New York Knicks.
24: Okay.
22: He's the point guard, and he'll be joining us, the champion. And then also, from Queens, we got N-O-R-A. Nori and DJ EFN will be joining us. Now, Jess, you going to be fixing somebody's mess?
23: You already know.
22: We got the latest with Lauren and Charlamagne. Donkey of the week. Who you giving your donkey to this week?
24: We need J.D. Vance, Vice President of the United States of America, coming in front of the congregation. We'd like to have a word with him, please.
22: All right. Well, let's get the countdown cracking. Here's number 20. It's Brent Fires. It's Butterflies. It's Weekends with the Breakfast Club.

0: He's in pub too.
1: Where you at?
0: At the house with it, watching Santa's.
1: Who you with?
0: On the couch with my favorite Santa. 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Even if I fall short from my distractions.

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0: Now, back to Weekends with the Breakfast Club, number 17.

What up, y'all? It's your girl, Jess Hilarious, right here on Weekends with the Breakfast Club. That was E85 from Don Toliver. Now, here's number 15 from Chris Brown. It's called Obvious, right here on Weekends with the Breakfast Club.

0: Yep, Charlamagne Tha God here. Weekends with the Breakfast Club. That was the number 13 song, Let 'Em Know by T.I. Now, Envy, you got the exclusive of the week coming?
1: All right, well, let's get to the exclusive. It's from your part of town, Charlamagne. Trim.
0: Oh, salute to Trim. She's from the 843 South Carolina all day.
1: It's Weekends with the Breakfast Club. Coconut.

0: What up, y'all? It's DJ Envy Jess. You fixing somebody's mess? Let's get into it.
1: Maybe.
2: It's the real deal. Help me. Help me.
3: Oh, my God.
4: I'm all up in your mess. I'm going to fix it. Fix it.
5: Fix
4: my
5: mess.
4: Fix it. Fix it. Jess going to fix your mess because my advice is real.
0: Hello, who's this?
6: This is Ashley. Jess, I need advice on a 10-year bitter baby mother. I met my stepdaughter when she was 2. Mm-hmm. And now that I'm married, she will not let us see my stepdaughter.
3: You married her father?
6: Yes.
3: Okay, and you could see her before, but you can't see her now that y'all actually tied the knot?
6: Yep.
3: Any explanation?
6: It's 2.5 years, we have not seen her.
3: Any conversation? You heard from her? What did she say? Like, what are her sentiments about it?
6: She said to her older brother that she cannot come around because of her mom, and her dad moved forward with me, and he was supposed to come back to her.
3: Okay. No, I was talking about, not the baby girl, I was talking about the mother of your stepdaughter. What did she say? But, so that's what the daughter told you that she said?
6: Yeah, she told that to her older brother.
3: That she was supposed to, that your husband was supposed to come back to her.
6: And I was temporarily.
3: You were temporary. Okay, so did you talk to your husband? Like, what the hell?
6: Yes. Yeah.
3: What happened?
6: He's over it. He knows that she's bitter. He knows that she's just not easy to communicate with or co-parent with.
3: 10 years? Y'all been together 10 years.
6: 20 years. I met him in 2016.
3: Was she always bitter?
6: Nope. Not at all. We used to get her every weekend, birthdays, holidays, summertime. And then as soon as she found out we were married, it was just a whole big thing. Horrible.
3: I'm not saying that it's impossible for someone to just have a total 360 change like that when something happens, like, you know, their ex actually moving forward in a relationship, getting married. But, yo, it's some things missing here. Like, what's going on? I don't understand. Like, did you? Okay, all right. Now, listen, there's just me and you. We just women talking. Did you ever in your mind say, well, what the hell did he tell her to make her dislike me?
6: I went through the phone and everything. He showed me the messages and everything. Her and I used to converse and everything. And then, like I said, one day when they found out we were married, it was a big thing.
3: Okay, so he didn't tell anybody. He didn't tell her? He didn't tell her? How did she find out that y'all were married? Did she know ahead of time or did she find out after?
6: Through the daughter, after.
3: Okay. All right. So you don't think that she had a little ounce of hope that he may get back with her to reconcile and have their family, or that he even gave, if he never said those words, did he give her that
6: hope?
3: That hope. Yeah. That could have happened in any way.
6: From what I've read from their conversations that they had over the phone, in person conversations, not that I've known.
3: Okay.
6: But like I said to him, maybe it was something before to make her feel like it was a possibility.
3: Right. Because y'all weren't married.
6: But like I said,
3: y'all were together for so long, though. You used to converse with her. Yeah. Like, it's just something missing. It's a piece missing. I don't know. You don't sound like you know. We need to figure it out.
6: I've seen a little animosity sometimes, but I just thought it was like, no. Mm-hmm. Overall, we don't see her at all.
3: And that's the problem. And I know that it hurts because you've been knowing this baby girl since she was 2 years old. So I know, and then that's his daughter. So I know it hurts him that, you know, he hasn't been able to see his baby in 2 years. But
6: he does to spend money and stuff. That's it.
3: Okay. Y'all can't go to where she is? Do y'all not live in the same city?
6: You want to know what's funny? We're 7 minutes away.
3: Man, if y'all don't go and see that little girl, I don't care.
6: She won't let them. She'll make up a story about they're not home or they're visiting their mom or...
3: I don't care about that. That's your daughter. She lives 7 minutes away. It don't matter. Call the police. Look, y'all need you to escort me over there to see my daughter.
6: They did call the police one time and said that he was being aggressive.
3: No, not them. Y'all called the police. Look, I need you to escort me over there to see my daughter. I got married. My baby mom's just tripping. She is trying to rip my daughter out of my life. I haven't seen her in 2 years. Because you know the first thing the cop gonna say? You haven't seen her in 2 years and y'all live 7 minutes away? What's going on? You know what I mean? So, like... Y'all call the police and he should be able to see his daughter. Like, it is nothing stopping that other than her making up stories about them not being there and her just being bitter. If that's what's really true, then there should be no reason or nothing or nobody stopping him from going 7 minutes down the street to see his daughter. I don't care if you got a steak outside the house, but just call the police, like, first. Like, look, yo, I got to see my baby. She wants to see, because I'm sure she wants to see her dad, too.
6: Right. And it's just always a conversation with her around in order for them to speak.
3: All right. Yep. I don't care. Do that. It is not even about the parents. It's about the child. You know what I mean? But yeah,
6: exactly. I agree.
3: You need to do some more deep thinking. I don't know. I just feel like it's something missing. I'm not saying she was ever cheating on you with his baby moms or whatever, but you know, before I get off the phone, it's certain situations, right, where guys will be like, they'll play into the baby mama's hands just to keep the peace. Like, I write about that in the mm-hmm. book. Rome has had to do that with one of his children's moms before just to see his child. He had to
6: right.
3: to flirt with the mom.
6: Or
3: spend the night with the mom.
6: That's true.
3: You know what I mean?
6: Nah, you ain't spend a night over here.
3: That's possible. I know, but I'm just saying that's very possible that he, you know, just played into her hands a little bit just to keep the peace. And when she found out that y'all were right. married, boom, it's done. Nah, you're not seeing your daughter. You're not, you know what I mean? Because now I know you're really right. out of my life now. Because you married the shorty.
6: Right.
3: So, I don't know. Give me an update. Go figure it out. I'm talking about call the police. Y'all can go see that little girl.
6: Yeah. We may have to do that. I'm going to call back, too.
3: All right. Make sure you do, boo.
0: Thank you, Jess.
3: No problem, Envy.
0: Talking about the book.
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0: All right. 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And Charlamagne is giving somebody his donkey. 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
21: 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There's a term for that, social offloading. And experts we talked to warned that this habit could be stunting emotional growth, leaving an already isolated generation who came of age during the pandemic even less prepared for the messiness of human interaction. Sure, AI can help you polish whatever it is you're looking to say, but that's not very human, right? It's the messiness that makes our interactions with each other so real. It's also what makes them so validating, help us to develop our confidence, our voice, our deep bonds with each other. Psychiatrists we talked to encouraged turning to family or friends when you're struggling to express yourself. They are keen to help. I'm Dr. Sanjay Gupta, helping you live a better life.
22: 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He's got socks. 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Treat your dad to a $5,000 basement barbecue or backyard upgrade. Pop gets to pick. 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

0: doctor, you know I ain't worried. You can't dress, you know I ain't worried. 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
5: Donkey of the Week goes to Vice President J.D. Vance, okay? He was on The View promoting his new book, Chameleon, which is about his faith and political ambitions. Now, of course, he was going to get pressed on The View. Okay, Whoopi Goldberg and Sonny Hostin questioned him about the Trump administration dismantling black history and sidelining people of color. Let's listen.
6: What did black people do to this administration that has allowed it to really stigmatize folks of color?
7: I'm talking about black history getting erased from public spaces. Black voter districts are being dismantled. Black leaders are being sidelined from our ranks. Where do Americans of color fit in this vision? Because it doesn't seem like we fit.
8: Look at Washington, D.C., one of the most democratic and one of the blackest, by share of population, blackest cities in the United States of America, has seen a radical decrease in violent crimes and sexual assaults and in murders. We have tried to take the crime issue seriously, in part because we believe everybody, whether you're black or white or rich or poor, deserves to live in a safe neighborhood.
6: Where does the crime step in? This is about human rights.
8: Black we got to do more on the economy.
7: And black history has been erased from public
8: spaces. Black history is not erased from public spaces. I'm telling you, we celebrate black history. We celebrate all American history.
5: I have no idea why he got asked that question and then tried to equate blackness with crime. Mm-hmm. Okay, I'm asking about the dismantling of black history in public spaces. Okay, J.D. Vance responded to that and said black history is not being erased from public spaces. That is not right. Okay, J.D., your new book, Communion, is about faith. You do know the Bible consistently condemns lying, right? All right. They define lying as contrary to the very nature of God because God is truth. All right. Lies, falsehoods, they're linked to deception and Satan. So for you to go on The View and tell that blatant lie that black history is not being erased from public spaces by the Trump administration. Oh, there are multiple documented examples of the Trump administration altering, removing, censoring historical exhibits and materials. Okay. Dealing with slavery, racism, and the black American experience. Okay. I call it the Obama effect. I truly believe this white lash is because of President Barack Hussein Obama. They don't want Negroes to ever think they can get to the level of sitting in the highest seat in the land ever again. And the best way to keep someone from not being who they are, okay, is by not letting them know who they were to begin with. Can we play some of the examples of the Trump administration erasing black history?
9: President Donald Trump has ordered the removal of information on slavery from national parks. That is according to the Washington Post.
10: The Trump administration told the National Museum of African American History and Culture to remove improper ideology and scrub exhibits that focus on systemic racism. Members of the administration have consistently minimized the horrors of slavery and discounted its foundational role in shaping America.
11: President Trump says he has instructed his lawyers to scour through America's museums to rid them of exhibits he considers woke, specifically citing exhibits on slavery.
5: Those are just a few. Okay, we can do this all day. And I know what supporters of J.D. Vance and MAGA will say, especially the black ones. They'll say, well, you still got black history month. Okay. Or they'll say, no major black historical sites have been closed. Museums dedicated to black history, they remain open. Well, I would argue that when you remove context about slavery or racism or civil rights from museums or monuments and federal exhibits, that constitutes as a form of erasure. Okay. Even if the institutions themselves are still open, not to mention when it comes to the museum, when the Trump administration cancels federal grants for these museums, trust and believe that is the beginning of erasing black history from public spaces because these museums will struggle to remain open. I just don't understand how J.D. Vance can know All those things. They can know that the Trump administration has removed or censored Black history exhibits across the country. You know that they slashing federal grants for the museums, not to mention the tens of thousands of jobs for Black Americans that have been lost as a direct result of Trump's executive orders that target diversity, equity, and inclusion programs. And don't forget the cuts that Doge and Elon Musk made to the federal workforce, okay, where Black people have overrepresented for decades. I mean, my God, if the administration isn't doing this, J.D. Vance, then why is so many federal lawsuits out there on y'all that y'all are losing, okay? Let me tell you something, J.D. Vance. Black history doesn't have to vanish completely to be erased, okay? Removing exhibits, historical context, and references to slavery and racism from public institutions is itself a form of erasure, okay? Okay. Please give Vice President J.D. Vance the biggest hee-haw.
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0: Did you know that almost half the vegetables and more than three quarters of the fruit that we eat in this country come from just one state, California? Yeah, it's true. And according to a new report by the Environmental Working Group, a health advocacy organization, a lot of this produce is tainted with PFAS, which are sometimes referred to as forever chemicals. Why? Well, the EPA says pesticides keep America's food supply safe, abundant, and affordable. And of course, these chemicals are used in every state, not just California. Now, if you are worried, though, about how much you're consuming, the best thing to do is to buy organic produce, if and when you can. Organic or not, you should rinse all fruits and vegetables under running water. Don't use any soap. And as one epidemiologist told us, use a brush on sturdier items like carrots, potatoes, and cucumbers. I'm Dr. Sanjay Gupta, helping you live a better life.
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0: is the People's Choice Mix. And don't forget, we have two car shows going down July 3rd, 4th, and 5th. We're in New Orleans for Essence Festival. 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And then we have July 25th in Hampton, Virginia. 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

0: continues. Number 11.
1: 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Somebody tell them people Mr. Hem is here.
2: Whoa, whoa, whoa, whoa, whoa, whoa.
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Falling hard on another hemisphere. Somebody tell them people Mr. Hem is here. Whoa, whoa, whoa, whoa, whoa. 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

0: gap. 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Never chase bread, chase the vision. 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Success feel better, independent. 9-11 at the Valley, Adeline it. 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Falling hard on another hemisphere. Somebody tell them people Mr. Hem is here.
1: Whoa, whoa, whoa, whoa, whoa, whoa.
0: Mr. Hem is here.
1: Whoa, whoa, whoa, whoa, whoa, whoa.
0: Mr. Hem.
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4: Pop that thing, let it clap, let it clap. Ride this, or you sit on
5: Let's
4: my
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4: Lap. 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High freak, put the word in the hand.

0: What's up, y'all? It's your girl, Jess Hilarious, right here on Weekends with the Breakfast Club. That was number 9-100 from LMA. Now, let's get into our interview with Jose Alvarado, right here on Weekends with the Breakfast Club.
1: Hey, what's up, brother?
2: What's going on, baby?
0: Grand Theft Alvarado.
2: How y'all doing?
1: First, I want to say you kept your word to my son. We seen him at a restaurant after game 3 or game 4?
2: Game 3.
1: My son was like, yo, y'all better win. We need the chip. He's like, I got you. Now my son thinks he's the reason that y'all got the chip. So congratulations.
0: That.
1: But how does it feel being a New Yorker from Brooklyn, playing at Christ the King, undrafted, worked your ass off, you made it to the Pelicans, traded to the Knicks, and you got a chip?
2: It's crazy. You know, like, I really can't put in words. You know, obviously it's a special thing. Like, I tell everybody this, like, winning, but if you was on the Knicks and you won, regardless where you're from, is amazing. Mm-hmm. But I'm from here. Like, I'm from the city, like, born and raised. Like, did my whole high school, middle school, obviously college I left. But everybody, my whole family still live here. They still live in the P's. They still, everybody, like, when we had a chance, when I got traded, first of all, I was like, yo, I'm lit. I won. You know, regardless of what happened, I won in life. Mm-hmm. And then, you got a chance. And then we had a chance to win it. And then now it's more like, I can't say I dreamed of this because it's nothing I really could. I never dreamed about being on the Knicks and playing and winning a championship. So this is just tremendous blessing. And bro, I can't really put in words.
0: Were you a Knicks fan when you were growing up?
2: Yeah. I've been a Knicks fan my whole life. Obviously, my family started fading away and putting all the Knicks gear away when I went to New Orleans. Mm. And then now it was all about New Orleans, which they, you know, because I was there.
1: Family, yeah.
2: But then once they had that core, they pulled that, you know, the Melo tees started coming out, Melo jerseys, everybody, the hats and stuff like that. So, yeah.
3: Yeah, I saw the quote you posted in your yearbook from 2013.
2: Yeah.
3: It said, my goal for my future is to be a basketball player. I know everybody says that because they love the sport, but I mean it. I work hard every day by going straight home to do all my homework and then to the gym to practice my game. Chris Paul has inspired me to become a basketball player. So you definitely had the dream of being a...
2: Yeah. I mean, that was my goal in, like, whole life to be. But... Mm-hmm. I'm also real myself. You know how hard it is to make it to the NBA, especially in my size. I knew that was like the X factor, a lot of stuff. But then, you know, I obviously put that behind me once I started getting my feet wet and putting myself in the rooms where people are making it to the NBA. Mm-hmm. And I'm like, I could do this. You know, this is something I could do. And then my junior year of college, I finally, at the end of my, like, going towards my senior year, I was like, yo, I don't know if I'm going to make it to the NBA, but I know I could make money off this basketball thing. So how can we do that? And then little by little, I was like, yo, now I'm believing I'm making it to the NBA.
1: Yo, on TV, you look way smaller than 6 foot. Like on TV, I guess because everybody's so tall.
2: Tall.
1: So when you were undrafted, did you know that I'm going to have to put in this extra work, or did you think I was going to have to go overseas? What was the mindset then? Because your whole life was basketball.
2: Yeah.
1: And did you think you were going to get drafted?
2: Nah. I ain't really had no second option until, like, no plan B, I swear. But my junior year, I had my daughter. So going to my senior, I'm like, yo, I need to figure something out. Mm-hmm. You know, like, money-wise, at least financially-wise, like, I was living with her parents, and I was 22 years old asking my dad for money, and he's still, you know. So it was a lot going on. So when I was getting my feet wet with this, I was like, yo, I'm going undrafted. I was going overseas. I'm like, yo, whoever's my agent, let's try to get this money overseas, and, you know, built it up. And I was fine with that. I wasn't tripping. And then... I got my ACC player. We won. My senior, we won. And then I got a call like, yo, we're going to do pre-draft. I'm like, I bet. And as a pre-draft kept happening, I was like, nah, I could be in here. Little by little, it just kept on saying, nah, I could be here. I never knew I was going to get drafted, but I was like, I had 18 workouts, 18 pre-draft. Like around like my 15, I'm like, yo, maybe I could go late second round. And like my confidence kept getting boosting up every time I got the opportunity to see other stuff.
3: Did you have a chip on your shoulder when you didn't get drafted?
2: Yeah. I mean, I had a chip on my shoulder. I still got a chip on my shoulder because people don't understand, like, bro, I'm normal high, I guess you could say, right? Yeah. Oh, I don't know. I'm small.
3: 5'6 is normal.
2: I'm small in the NBA.
1: 5'6 is not normal. That's
4: him.
1: He's 5'6. He's 5'6. 5'6 is not normal.
3: 5'6, 5'7 is normal
4: height. Let the NBA players be the NBA players.
3: No, when you're 6 feet taller, that's abnormal.
1: No, it's not.
3: It's just a fact.
4: You're seated, you're lotion, and we're happy.
1: But continue on.
2: Yeah. So, I mean, in the NBA, I'm small. We could say that, right? So, I just knew every time I had to prove it. If you look down the line of, like, my story, I never really had consistent minutes. I never really had consistent as a role. You know, I always made it my way. You know, coaches always tell me, you know, you're not going to play today, or, you know, this is not going to go your way. But then the game needs some energy. So they might have told me that before the game, but then the games needed somebody to change it up, and it was always me. So I always made my way. So it was always like, yo, every time I gotta come here, I gotta prove to myself, and that, you know, that's what my life is about, and that's fine with me though.
3: So even after being an NBA champion, now you still got that chip on your shoulder?
2: I gotta go get paid, man.
1: Well, you got a contract, it's contract. So hopefully you get the big contract, which you should.
2: Yeah, hopefully, that's God willing, and that's, and then, you know, I wanna be in this for a long time. I love this life, you know, I love the NBA life, you know, it feeds my family, and you know, it puts me in rooms where I could never be at. I'm here with y'all, you know what I'm saying? So I got to work.
1: I wanted to know, I'm sorry.
4: Was there any point in your career where you did stop believing in yourself?
2: Stop?
4: Yeah.
2: I could be honest. Now that I'm a champion, yeah. I could be honest.
3: Yep, Charlamagne the God here. Weekends of the Breakfast Club. That was the first part of our conversation with Jose Alvarado. Now let's get into a bonus record on the countdown. It's Juvenile featuring Megan Thee Stallion, BBB, right here on Weekends of the Breakfast Club.

0: on my jewelry.
1: Ayy, big booty, big booty. Dance on a, dance on a. Take all of that money. 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Big booty, big booty. Dance on a, dance on a.

0: That was BBB from Juvenile and Megan Thee Stallion. Now let's get back to our interview with Jose Alvarado. I'm DJ Envy, and it's Weekends with the Breakfast Club.
1: You know, it's interesting, New York, they always talk about New York and the media in New York and the pressure that comes with that. How did growing up in New York City prepare you for the pressure and the expectation that comes from being a f***ing Nick?
2: I think it's just the way we talk. I think everybody, like, the hostility, the way we approach it, we don't hide nothing. So, like, if somebody thinks you suck or you think they don't, they tell you. Mm-hmm. You know, that's what New York, like, a lot of people told me, yo, you whack. Like, you know, I grew up with that, and I always, you know what, I check up. And that's how I was built. Mm-hmm. Like, yo, give me the ball, and I'll show you I'm not whack. Or whatever, you want to play one-on-one. And I think I heard it my whole life, so it's just more like, oh, I just feel like that's your opinion, and I know I'm not, that's not true. You know, mm-hmm. if that makes sense?
1: Yeah, mm-hmm. I'm glad you said that. That's how I felt when I saw the fans, you know, after y'all won, right? Like, I'm like, yo, we don't know what that taxi driver did. You know what I mean?
2: Yeah.
1: We don't know what the
2: yeah.
1: boy did. I'm serious. That's how New Yorkers are.
3: No.
0: Nah, but they had to do that to homie, though.
3: That is call on fire. They
1: you remember coming to America when they were like, f*** you, and he heard it so much he thought it was a greeting. He was like, f*** you, too.
3: Yeah, but these people not from Africa.
1: But that's okay. My point is that's New York.
0: Nah.
1: After a while, you're just like, yo, that's just how people are here.
2: I mean, if you go other places, they'd be like, oh, he from New York. You know, like, you could tell. Because just off the hot, like, the way we talk, definitely, our energy is definitely different from other people. So, yeah, I guess you could say that, like, you know, you from New York. But coming to New York was a lot of pressure, you know. Like, I don't know about when I got traded, everyone showed me so much love that I didn't even see the hate. Mm-hmm. Like, to be honest. Mm-hmm. Like, I know it was other people say, yo, what is Jose going to do? Or why is he on his team? Or whatever. But I was getting so much love from superstars like Melo, all those OG guys. You know, they showed me so much love. I didn't even see the hate. So I was like, I felt like I was really the missing piece. I was hold up. I'm coming in here. And y'all made me showing so much love. Maybe it made me think different. You know what I'm saying?
1: Yo, anybody would have sucked my d*** while you playing.
3: Oh, my God.
1: You're in New York. You're in the garden. You're feeling it. You're seeing your people around you. You know what I'm saying?
2: Hell yeah. I mean, I talk my
0: You talk crazy. You talk crazy. You know, I want to know, when you first got traded, right, and I was watching the game, your first game, and I think you had the basketball in your hand, and you went up to Jalen, and you was like, yo, you know, where do you like the ball? This is my first game. And he was just like, yo, play your game. Did you feel like you weren't going to be received well during that time? Because I was like, damn, he just said, play your game. He'd be like, yeah, nah, you can do it. It was just, it just felt cold that first day.
2: Nah, yeah, it's just, you try to get, you know, obviously every team got their superstars. He's a superstar, you know. If you better blend in with them superstars, you're going to be, you're going to be out somewhere else. Mm-hmm. So I was just trying, you know, pick a brain out on like what you need from me, or like what you see. And when he said play a game, it gave me so much relief, because obviously the superstar is telling you that. You know, you want the superstar to be on your side at all times, because at the end of the day, it's his team. So when he said that, and he said, when you're going to know, you're going to feel it out when you're in the game. And that's exactly what happened. It was easy, though. That was the easiest group to. If I had to get traded, I'm so happy it was in New York, because not only that, when you get traded, you got to move right away. I had an apartment. I got a house out in New Orleans. I had my kids in school over there. When you get traded, you gotta once you get traded, you don't really go back. Like, I never been back to New Orleans. I got traded on the road when I was with New Orleans, and I was in Minnesota, and I never went back to ever since. Wow. So I had somebody take my clothes, wrap it all up, take my car, come over here, and then I had to change houses, I had to change schools and stuff like that. So it was anywhere I had to get traded. Obviously, it was New York because I have family here, so it was so much easier. If I would have got traded somewhere else, now I gotta do something else. Now I got to bring family, make me feel comfortable, you know? It was a lot.
0: Now that one move that you do that I would say the NBA loves, right? Where you act like you on the bench and you come steal that ball. Coaches and everybody getting hip to it now?
2: Yeah. They show respect now. You know what I'm saying? Before they was like, yo, what is this? Mm. You're not going to do shit with this. And then obviously when they got to a point where it was working, it came a play like, yo, bro, Jose, we need this. Yeah, yo, whatever time you need to do
0: it,
2: do
0: it. Now, with this series, did you ever think the Knicks weren't going to win, right? Even when they did the gambling and they did the all of the gambling sites, they said the Spurs were going to win. Everything was the Spurs were going to win, Spurs were going to win, Spurs were going to win. Did you ever think, like, this is going to be difficult, Wemby's a problem? Did you ever think that was going to be an issue?
2: We knew he was going to be a problem, but we never had, like, I ain't going to lie, we won because we was on that. Like, we knew, we was like, whatever happens, we gonna make this work. And to be honest, before I was there, I wasn't there at the time. So they beat them in the NBA Cup. When you know you could beat a team at another high level, like, it was no, like, no fear or no like, yeah. Like it was appropriate fear. Like, yo, these they good enough to beat us, but we know we could beat them. So it's like, and then we did what we needed to do. Obviously, Wemby is a great player, but
3: how did you feel about the way he acted after the game? What?
2: I mean, I got mixed emotions. You know, I mean, I'm a competitor too, but I also I stare my enemies down. You know what I'm saying? Like I look forward to them. I shake their hand. Obviously, it's a game. You don't like the moment. You lost probably the biggest game of your career, but you're gonna have more moments. And I feel like the way he did it was a little too crazy for me because I loved how he compete during the game. Obviously, people didn't like how he was being aggressive, but bro, we fighting for something. At between the lines, I feel like anything is cool. Outside the line, shake your hand. You know, shake hands and call it what it is.
0: Now, bro. Jose, when he mushed Jalen, right? You from New York. You from New York. Nobody at the bench wanted to give him a little shove in the chest.
2: I ain't gonna lie, we didn't even see it. Like, like if you really ask anybody on the bench, like, Jalen can't do nothing. Like, not saying that he can't do nothing and he didn't want to do nothing. We need him to stay in the game. Like, it's a basketball thing. Like, it's guys like me, Mitch, and Jordan Clarkson, or whoever, dudes, we got to do something. And we didn't see that at the moment. I mean, if I would have saw it, I think I would have got, like, not necessarily kicked out, but it would have been like, well, let's go review it. You know what I'm saying? Because that was a little out of pocket.
0: Did y'all ever think the next game, was there ever in a conversation, like, somebody got to hit him one time?
2: Yeah. I mean,
0: if y'all didn't.
2: What, in the last game? The next game?
0: I mean, y'all beat him up, but nobody gave him that one.
1: Nah. Mitchell gave him a good one to the
0: jaw. Yeah. Well, he gave him neck to the
2: I mean, you can't get kicked out. We need these guys.
0: Right. Neck. You know, he gave him elbow to the neck.
2: Yeah, you know?
3: He can't wait to go back to France.
4: That was crazy.
2: I love y'all. Y'all the same. Y'all got the same energy. Y'all with heavy.
3: What up, y'all? It's your girl, Jess Hilarious, right here on Weekends with The Breakfast Club. That was the second part of our conversation with Jose Alvarado. Now, don't go anywhere. We got 8 more songs to count down. 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

0: What up, y'all? It's DJ Envy. Let's get to the latest with Lauren.
1: You're talking LL Cool, babe.
2: Yeah, I'm not dumbing myself down. I'm being myself.
3: Yeah, source is trust.
2: I'm the homegirl that knows a little bit about everything and everything.
4: The little brown girls look at you and go, I want to be like you.
5: So real quick, T.I., he has finally given us a date for Kill the King, the album. It will be dropping on June 26th. Yeah, so he posted it and he says, Kill the King, it's time. Comment King or guess who's singing on the intro to get the pre-order link sent to your DMs.
4: That is Aris Harris.
0: His daughter, of course.
4: Yes, baby. Yep.
5: And I'm told that he chose that date because, you know, the BET Awards are that weekend. Mm-hmm. So it makes sense. He'll be running around out there.
0: Next Friday? Next weekend is the BET Awards? Yep.
5: Yes, wow. BET Awards go down Sunday, June 28th. And yes, I will be there.
1: Okay.
5: Yes. Hey, so we'll be announcing some things soon. Mm-hmm. But yes. Yeah. So June 26th, we finally have a
1: beautiful
5: voice. We finally have a date, huh?
4: Baby girl got a beautiful voice.
5: Yes, they have such a beautiful family. So we'll be looking out for T.I. running around out there at the BET Awards. He's also doing the celebrity basketball game with his sons. I think he's either performing or he's in the game. I'll verify. But yeah. All right.
1: T.I. one of my top seven favorite rappers of all time. So I'm looking forward to Kill the King.
5: Nice. Yes. All right. Now, another rap news. Jay-Z is currently under fire. We hear that headline a lot. So Jay-Z is selling Reasonable Doubt products at Target and people are upset. Now, you guys know that there actively is still the Target boycott happening. Mm-hmm. So people are questioning why Jay-Z is selling product at Target. And when I mention product, so you guys know that Jay-Z is celebrating the 30th year anniversary of Reasonable Doubt. Mm-hmm. So on the Roc Nation store, which is on the Roc Nation website, they have vinyls and cassette tapes and different things that you can buy, but it's also being sold at Target. Now, Target had posted this as exclusively sold at Target, but it's being sold, as I just told you, places outside of Target as well, too. But people are upset about it. And they're questioning why this is even happening because Jay-Z is of the culture and this is not of the culture because of the boycott, according to the people.
1: Well, listen, personally, I think it's selective outrage. Okay, the reason I think it's selective outrage because if you go on Target's website, it seems like every major artist has the same vinyl exclusive with Target. I saw it on J. Cole, The Fall Off. I saw it on Kendrick GNX. I saw it on The Weeknd. I saw it on, you know, Nicki Minaj. I even saw it on Taylor Swift. So I don't understand why all of a sudden this is an issue because it's Jay-Z. Shouldn't it be an issue for every artist that came before?
5: You would think so if we're consistent across the board. But I think with Jay-Z, because
1: niggas is never consistent.
5: Yeah, that's a part of it
4: and
5: too.
4: This
5: but
4: is
5: I
4: more
5: think
4: recent.
1: No, The Fall Off came out 2 months ago.
0: Yeah, and they had an exclusive
1: J. Cole album.
0: Transparent.
1: GNX came out in December. The Target boycott been going on for a year.
5: I think people put Jay-Z in this they put him on the seat of like he's supposed to solve all things and do all things. Like they look at him and talk about him differently because of his position. Also, too, because of the work that he does with Roc Nation and Reform and, you know, like all those things. Like people,
0: it's easy to
5: they put him in a different light.
1: J. Cole is socially conscious. Kendrick is socially conscious.
5: Y'all know how Jay-Z get it. They give it to him differently, though.
1: I just don't understand the selective outrage. That's all I'm saying.
5: Yeah, I get it. I understand.
1: I know people will say you love to defend Jay-Z. Man, y'all make it easy.
0: Y'all do. But
1: y'all make it very easy.
0: I mean, but in a case like this, it's easy to see that it's happened to all these artists Charlamagne just said. And all you got to do is Google. It's not hard to find. Like, if you type in J. Cole right now, it tells you
1: Target exclusive.
0: So what Target exclusive they have.
1: Exclusive
0: if you type in Kendrick, it tells you what exclusive they have with Kendrick. It tells you. It's easy to see. But the thing is, it's cool to hate on Jay-Z right now, right? And everybody say, oh, if he's glazed and Charlotte's glazed, which is true. But I will say
1: that's not true. I ain't glazed nobody.
0: I mean, he's my favorite artist, and I've said it before. But I will say this: I will say this that it's easy to ish on Jay, right? It's the cool. I don't want to say the cool thing, but it's the thing that people do now, and we've seen it across the board in the last couple of years.
5: I think it's what it is.
1: This ain't even. It's not even about Jay as the individual. I just don't like selective outrage. It's really just that simple. If you can show me all of these other artists that got the same vinyl exclusive with Target, why now are you upset with Jay? The Fall Off just came out a couple months ago, like I said. GNX came out in December. Like, what? Why now is this a problem?
5: So, to be clear, you would understand the outrage if we were consistent across the board
1: absolutely
5: with other artists.
1: Also, I don't feel like... I feel like this feels like how the Target boycott felt to many people.
0: What you mean? Mm-hmm.
1: Meaning that, you know, there were so many companies that eliminated their DEI programs, right? Mm-hmm. You had Meta and Amazon and McDonald's and Google and Lowe's, just to name a few. But... you know, folks just said we're only going to boycott Target. So why ignore all the others?
0: Right.
1: But just boycott Target. So that's how this feels to me. You ignore everybody else, but you just targeting One person.
0: But I've said that early on, even when you got a lot of black products in Target, that people are saying, look, I'm suffering because my product is only in Target. Majority of my sales is in Target. And if we boycott them, I lose my business. I go out of business. So people feel that way. But
5: that's like different than you can't bring that into the art music artist.
0: But the reason I'm saying that is if you're going to boycott Target, you got to boycott everybody that stands by the same thing.
5: I agree with that. I ain't got no stake in this because I'm not consistent across any of the boycotts. Sometimes people just aren't.
1: You come in here with talking back sometimes. And also the leaders.
5: I buy Kalana Barfield, who is a black woman in Target. I shop her.
0: You wear Target clothes too. I do. Same.
1: And also the leaders of the Target boycott confused us. You had Jamal Bryant come out and tell us that the boycott was over. Then he said, no, it wasn't a boycott. It was a fast.
0: I was confused with that.
1: The young ladies in Minnesota said it's still going on. I'm still confused with the fast.
6: Tell me stop lying.
5: Yeah, but you got to
6: tell me stop lying.
0: He was lying, though. He caught you in a lie.
5: But you got people like, you know, Tamika Mallory and, you know, Senator Nina.
1: Nina Turner. They said it's still going on,
5: right? Yeah, who are like, Steph, if you're paying attention to, I think it depends on where you're paying attention to. If you get your information from the right people, you following them.
0: You just assume they all together, though. That's the bad part. So when he said it's over, people thought it was over. And then he said it was a fast. And then you're trying to use different words, but you confuse me.
1: I just need consistency. I saw Chrissy Teigen and John Legend doing something with Target last week. I just need consistency.
6: But they're not all black.
1: Are they? No, John Legend is.
0: John Legend's black.
5: Chrissy Teigen is black. There's a lot of think pieces right now, is she?
0: Hold on, give me a second. Keep talking.
1: All I'm simply saying is, I just don't understand the selective outrage.
6: Yeah.
1: Now, maybe somebody can break it down and explain it to me. I don't know, but to me, it seems like selective outrage.
6: Yeah. No, happy birthday, Venus Williams. Now listen, Venus and Serena, they twins, right?
1: No, girl. Mm-hmm.
6: What's wrong with you?
0: You didn't watch the movie? Man.
1: You need to sleep.
6: No, I didn't. I do.
1: You need to sleep.
6: I'm over eating these stale ass pretzels.
5: No, you don't. Because if Jess was up here high, she'd be like, Venus, what's her sister's name again?
6: Shut up. No, I thought they were twins. Lord. Okay, well, happy birthday, Venus. She's 46, y'all. And y'all was wondering, Kendrick is 39.
0: And it says Chrissy has a Thai mom and a Norwegian-American dad.
6: See? Norwegian and Thai.
5: So they can kind of be in Target. Because John Legend.
6: John Legend.
1: Let's ask Dr. Umar.
0: That was the latest with Lauren. Now keep it locked. We got 7 more joys to count down. And Nori and DJ EFN will be here. It's Weekends with the Breakfast Club.
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19: Recent survey conducted by Common Sense Media found one-third of teenagers prefer AI companions over humans for serious conversations. There's a term for that, social offloading. And experts we talked to warned that this habit could be stunting emotional growth, leaving an already isolated generation who came of age during the pandemic even less prepared for the messiness of human interaction. Sure, AI can help you polish whatever it is you're looking to say, but that's not very human, right? It's the messiness that makes our interactions with each other so real. It's also what makes them so validating, help us to develop our confidence, our voice, our deep bonds with each other. Psychiatrists we talked to encouraged turning to family or friends when you're struggling to express yourself. They are keen to help. I'm Dr. Sanjay Gupta, helping you live a better life.
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0: What's up, y'all? It's your girl, Jess Hilarious, right here on Weekends with the Breakfast Club. That was Spinette from Young Miami. Now let's get into our conversation with Nori and DJ EFN, right here on Weekends with the Breakfast Club.
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0: Congratulations on that.
1: Yeah. Congratulations.
5: Decade, man. 500 plus episodes.
3: 500 plus episodes. We got a special episode on June 18th that we dropping.
5: Shout out Revolt.
3: Revolt. Big up to Revolt.
1: Okay.
3: We've had a wonderful relationship.
5: Yeah.
3: I'm happy, man. Like, you know what I mean? Like, a lot of people don't get to do what I did, like, you know.
4: Go back to the beginning, Nori. Like, go back to the initial idea, concept of launching a podcast 10 years ago. Nowadays, like, rappers do it, it seems like nothing. 10 years ago, it was like, what? You doing a what?
3: I feel like I owe y'all money.

0: Well, you got to go back to the time of Crazy Raw Radio.
1: Yeah, we had
0: we were about, on Sirius XM. We was on XM before the merger. XM.
1: And then God bless, you know, Prodigy, rest in peace. Prodigy wrote a book.
2: Yep.
1: And I rebutted coming here.
3: We remember.
1: Yes,
2: no, we shot somebody.
1: Yes, I rebutted coming here. And then I swear to God, I was in Canada. I was just walking through, and a person came up to me and was like, Breakfast Club. And I was like, wait a minute. Like, I was like, I either owe them money or they owe me money. Like, it's just, like it's, and then like, people kept calling me Breakfast Club. And I was just like, holy moly guacamole. Like maybe I got something here. So I then he was trying to get me to do a podcast, but like,
0: he didn't know what a podcast was.
1: Yeah, I was like, what is a podcast?
0: It wasn't
1: like,
0: a thing, in, especially like, in hip hop.
1: Yeah, I was like, I'm not a nerd. So, for us to be 10 years later and like, you know what I mean? Like I had a second career or a third career, you know what I mean? If you count Reggaeton, and it's just like, you know, 10 years, 500 episodes, you know what I'm saying? And now you got so many people who birthed through us. Mm-hmm. Like, you know, I don't want us to call them sons or something like that, but you know, there's a lot of people who took our formula in a good way. Mm-hmm. And they now they have now, when I look, it's nothing but podcasts. But when I first when we first said we were doing a podcast, people were looking at it. They were like, man, something must be wrong with Nori. Like, like, why is he not, he's not making music? He's And I understand that. But now I'm looking at all of y'all like, something might be wrong with y'all. Yeah. Like, you know what I'm saying?
2: You never get the itch to start going. I seen you, I think it was in Queens or Brooklyn the other day. I think he was on stage performing. Do you ever get the itch to go back to be like, nah, I'm going to hit the stage, do a couple of tours, do some new albums?
1: All right. Yeah, that's a great question. The other day, Monster Energy, I have to see the Monster. Big up to Monster. Monster called me and performed in Brooklyn. Everybody was there to see me. That's it.
4: Wow.
1: And I was finally like, yo, you know what? I'm gonna come back outside. I was finally, because you know, like, again, like,
3: you be doing records though. Like, I think you had a hit some years ago with that Pharrell joint.
0: Yeah, he had to stop making music.
1: I'm actually gonna drop. I got a record with me, Vibes Cartel, and Ty Dolla $ign.
4: Oh, wow.
1: I got a record with Dr. Dre. I got a record with me and Capone. First time getting back in the studios with a Dr. Dre beat. Mm-hmm. So I've been holding that, but I ain't gonna lie, I have been scared. And that show in Brooklyn really, like, cause like, again, when you doing shows and there's other people that's on that bill, they're not primarily there for you.
4: Yeah.
1: Mm-hmm. They're permitting you, you know, but I looked in the crowd and I'm sorry because, you know, I make a lot of gangster music, or I made gangster music, but I seen the girls, I seen females like singing along, and I was like, I missed this. Oh, I was like, I was like, yo, I missed this. The police, and then I got on stage and I said, yo, I'm getting off stage and I'm gonna walk through the crowd. And the police from the mayor's office came to me and was like, you cannot do that. Mm-hmm. I don't know who you think you are, sir, but you can't walk through the, and so I went in the car, and the whole ride home, I was just like, yo, I needed to feel this love. Sometimes you don't know you have the love until you see it. You know what I'm saying? Like, so, I think I'm coming back outside.
2: That's dope.
0: But hold him to it, because he always says this and hesitates.
2: He's been strong.
1: Let me tell you something. If you came out in the 90s and you're okay, we are scared. Because this is a different era. Like, let's just be clear. Yeah. Like, if it wasn't for that 444 album, like, this is like a different era. Like, I don't know how to cater to these youth. You know what I'm saying? Like, you know what I mean?
3: Luther Nas too with his series.
1: Yes. What he's doing with Master Pill.
3: Hit-Boy.
1: I ain't gonna lie. I was just sitting down and somebody was talking to me and I just kept it real. He was like, so why haven't you dropped music? And I was just like, I'm scared.
0: At least you're honest.
1: I wanted to be honest with myself because it's like, just think about it. If you get a certain quota, right? You get a certain amount of money that you get for every show you get.
2: Mm-hmm.
1: If you drop a dud album or you drop something that doesn't work, that quote goes down.
2: Right.
4: Mm-hmm.
1: So, like, if you look at Fab, you look at me, you look at... I'm not saying Fab is scared to drop music, because I'm saying me. Mm-hmm. But I'm just putting Fab in my category. But we have a certain amount. We get a certain... Like, Fab tours all the time. So the thing about it is, when you got people like us, I don't want to put anybody else in that category. Mm-hmm. But, yeah, if you can't relate to this generation, but then, like I said,

0: Like, what,
1: how are they going to receive
0: it? Yeah.
2: But you don't necessarily have to relate to the new generation.
0: So
2: you
0: make music now.
2: When I'm on the road and I'm doing shows, I'm not doing the new generation. I'm doing people 30 plus, 40 plus, 50 plus that just want to party, that just want to have a good time, that just want to feel. Just want to come outside.
3: Don't forget about us, Nori.
0: Let me tell you something. That show in Brooklyn, I looked, and like I said, I looked in everyone, in everyone's mouth, and everyone knew my words. And these records are 25 years. Like, and they still homeboy. They still, what? Oh, you mean condo? And I'm sitting back and I'm like, you know what? This is my problem. Yeah. My problem was I was going to try to cater to the YNs.
2: No.
0: And
3: why?
0: I don't know why.
3: I've been telling why for a little longer.
0: But when I seen that, sometimes you just got to see it. And when I saw that, I was like, holy moly, guacamole. This is where I belong. Mm-hmm. Stick to your crowd. And, you know, they grew up with me. Like, they grew up with me. Like, you know what I mean? Like, I was used to having shows. And people fighting. If you ain't fight at my show, I thought my show was whack.
3: Like Bang Bang again.
0: But I'm looking at the crowd now. I'm like, hey man, everybody knees is bad. They grew with me, and I should grow with them. You know what I'm saying? So, I would love to do it with Nas. You know, me and Nas is very cool.
3: The legends run that he's doing.
0: The last time I seen Nas, he was like, I'm not inviting you to another party if you don't wear a suit. And I was like, damn. I was like, I gotta grow up. I'm thinking I'm a YN too. Like, but it's great, man. It's great to grow with your audience and to realize that. So I have finally seen that. Yeah, and I'm embracing that. You know what I'm saying? So I think I'm gonna come outside.
3: Yep, Charlamagne Tha God here. Weekends at the Breakfast Club. That was the first part of our conversation with the Drink Champs, Nori and DJ EFN. 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

0: That was the number five joint, It Depends, Chris Brown and Bryson Tiller. Now let's get to the second part of our interview with Drink Champs, Nori, and DJ EFN. I'm DJ Envy, and it's Weekends with The Breakfast Club.
1: I think y'all do a good job of the people who people want to hear from to a certain extent. Y'all try to bring them on to have conversations, but it don't always go the best.
2: Let me tell you something. I love Kodak Black. Let me just tell you something.
1: Me too.
2: He is a real one. Like, when I tell you he showed up early and stayed the latest. And I'm looking like, because, you know he's about that life. He's outside. Like, he's a good one, but I see him, like, a lot. And he does a lot for the hood that I see, that I hear about.
3: He does a lot.
2: He's actually, thank you for bringing that up, because he is considered a new generation.
1: Yeah.
2: And I feel like he's very, very necessary. And again, Kodak has the best story I've ever, we went to out to eat, and Kodak brought his own food to the spot.
1: Oh, wow.
2: And I can't get over that. Like,
1: Haitian food?
2: Haitian food, yes. He was like, this is my mama food. She cooked better than this. I was like, all right, cool. So that's a person I relate to.
1: Do you feel like, because I know people were on y'all because they felt like y'all should have edited some of that interview.
2: Yes. Did you see all the interviews that he did after that?
1: Yeah.
2: Yeah. So, we didn't edit, period.
3: That was our thing for the
2: That while. Was our thing. Mm-hmm. And then Kanye told us a very valuable lesson.
1: I saw you say Diddy was the one that called you to tell you to edit that Kanye.
2: Oh, yes. Yes.
1: I heard that. That's ironic now.
2: Yo, right? And you know what he said? He said, not my part. Because, Ye dissed Diddy.
1: Mm-hmm. Mm.
2: And he was like, you can leave this part. But don't, he's like, yo, you sure you want this part?
3: What part was that?
2: It was the Jewish part. Like when and I was like, oh, because I didn't know at the time.
3: And the George Floyd part too, right?
2: George Floyd part. Yeah. Listen, I regret leaving the Jewish part, and mm-hmm. I regret leaving the George Floyd part because, one, I'm black, man. I saw that. I saw mm-hmm. that video. Like, mm-hmm. I was hurt like everyone else. And, yeah. to this mm-hmm. day, I'm still have like a little bit of smoke because of that, because it's like, yo, mm-hmm. but I said, I'm sorry. So as a man, when you say you sorry, like I felt like I should have been forgiven. Like, and there's one person in this world that I don't think he forgives me. You know what I'm saying? Mm-hmm. And I came to the realization I'm going to respect it. Like, I'm going to just stay in my zone.
0: You can apologize. Yeah. You know, he doesn't have to accept it, but for you.
2: He did accept it. That's that's the part that's kind of messed up.
3: Who are we talking about?
2: You know who we talking about.
3: Y'all need to squash that.
2: I'm embarrassed by this. Yeah. Like, I mean, I'm too grown. Like, and when I seen the back and forth that I did on my behalf, I'm embarrassing. You know,
3: but you just did it again.
0: You just went a week ago. You just said
2: something.
3: I'm talking about
2: that. I'm talking about that because you know I let the internet gas me. Mm. I did. Mm. The internet came to me and was like, why he ain't had that same smoke for that white man that he had for you?
0: Mm-hmm.
2: And it's the truth. So it was just like, I was like, all right, cool. And I did let the internet gas me, but I know better, bro. Mm-hmm. Like, you know what I'm saying? Like, so yeah. if it's still smoke, that's up to you, man. Like, you know what I'm saying? Like, because I did say I'm sorry, and I am sorry. Mm-hmm. I'm not taking this back. So I thought that, like, he must have had this phone call on tape. So I'm thinking that's what it was, but it probably isn't. And maybe he forgot. Maybe, you know, he smokes a lot. He says, I drink a lot. He smokes a lot. Maybe he doesn't remember that I actually said, I'm sorry. Like,
3: oh, no, he said you said it through text. No,
2: that's not the phone. Truth. I got on the phone. Okay, I got on the phone. I got on the phone with you. I got on the phone with y'all. Mm-hmm. I was on the phone with everybody because this is how I felt. I'm not mm-hmm. taking back how I feel. I was sorry.
0: Mm-hmm.
2: Like if I'm sorry, like when Envy said I try to charge him, I always say I'm sorry to you. I always be like, yo, Envy. I never took back my apology. I always be like, yo, Envy, yo, my bad. I was probably feeling myself at this time. Like, and it's on you to forgive me.
3: Mm-hmm. I do want to see you and Steven work that out.
2: I do.
3: Y'all both are good brothers.
2: Yeah, I
3: doing
2: know.
3: Great in this media space. Mm-hmm. Y'all got mutual friends like Fat Joe. Like, there's no reason for y'all to have
2: We're both on Black Effect. Like, there's no reason.
1: Yeah.
2: And you know what? I'm going to be the bigger person. Like, I don't know if this is called an olive branch or whatever, but what I'm saying is, I said sorry. If you didn't remember that I said sorry, and if you thought I said it through text, then you might be smoking because I 1,000,000% wanted him to hear my voice. I remember you even telling me, like, yo, you didn't say that. That was Ye who said that. Mm-hmm. But I still felt obligated to go because I'm black. Like, yeah. I think this will happen. This was wrong. And for me letting that on my platform, and that has changed how I moved forward.
3: Right. Let me ask you a question, EFN. What interview do you think changed the trajectory of Drink Champs and made you realize, like, oh, this is bigger than Bigger than I thought.
4: The first DMX
3: episode. Oh, wow. Man, you hit that right on the nose.
4: That was that took, like, we were already out the gate. Mm. First episode with Fat Joe, we were doing numbers. We knew it was a success. But it was that DMX one that just took us over the top.
3: Yeah.
4: And it was just so raw. Like, I feel like I always say we could make a documentary of the making of that episode. Mm. We filmed it in a hotel lobby, and DMX definitely didn't know what a podcast was. And our computers broke down, and we had to reset them. It took an hour to get set up again. It was just a crazy episode.
0: X is the greatest. Mm.
5: But put it like this. So I go to see X, and X is smoking cigarettes at the time. I'm smoking cigarettes. This was 10 years ago. So I smoked a cigarette with him. And he gets a phone call. And I'm there to ask him for an interview. So he gets a phone call, and it's from his cousin. And they're like, yo, this is your cousin, dog. So he's like, all right, cool. And he goes, Power 99 want to do an interview with you. And he goes, I don't do interviews. And he hangs up, and I'm like, what the hell am I going to say? I'm here for this. So I said, so I made sure not to word it as an interview. I was like, yo, I got a podcast. And he was like, a podcast? What, like jail? I was like, no, X.
6: 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That was our interview with Nori and DJ EFN. 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
25: You ever wake up in the middle of the night or maybe first thing in the morning and notice drool on your pillow? Unless you're sleeping next to someone who hasn't already seen all your good, bad, and ugly, it's probably not that big a deal and not anything to worry about unless it's something that just started happening recently. When people drool at night, it's often because of a stuffy nose, acid reflux, or being a mouth breather. People who sleep on their stomach or side are more likely to drool than someone who sleeps on their back. But in some cases, drooling at night can be a warning sign of something more serious, like dental issues, sleep apnea, or even early symptoms of Parkinson's disease. If you're at all concerned about this, the best place to start is with an ENT doctor, an ears, nose, and throat doctor. They can recommend a sleep study to possibly get some answers. I'm Dr. Sanjay Gupta, helping you live a better life.
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12: For the ninth year in a row, Finland has been named the happiest country in the world. That's according to the World Happiness Report put out every year by the Wellbeing Research Center at the University of Oxford in the UK. Two other Nordic nations, Iceland and Denmark, came in at numbers 2 and 3. Now, having spent quite a bit of time in these countries over my 2.5 decades as a journalist, I can tell you that this is not at all that surprising. There's an entirely different way of thinking in these countries. We before me, you might say. In other words, the mentality is less adversarial and much more, we're all in this together. One other interesting thing that came up was that no matter where someone lived, the more time they spent on social media, the less happy they were. Want to smile? It's simple. Put your phone away for a bit. I'm Dr. Sanjay Gupta, helping you live a better life.
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7: Yep, Charlamagne Tha God here. Weekends with the Breakfast Club. 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We reach. It's Minx in Miami from Rick Ross featuring French Montana and Mac B right here.

0: What's up, y'all? It's your girl, Jess Hilarious, right here on Weekends with the Breakfast Club. That was Minx in Miami. Shout out to Jose Alvarado for coming out.
1: That's your family.
0: That's the only reason why you wanted me to close out. You're a clown, y'all. Well, go Knicks, go Knicks. Y'all going to be celebrating for the rest of the year.
1: Yes, we are.
0: And shout out to Nori and DJ EFN for stopping by as well, celebrating 10 years of Drink Champs, right?
1: That's right, 10 years.
0: Yeah.
1: All right, we'll see you guys next week. I'm DJ Envy.
0: It's your girl, Jess Hilarious.
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7: 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LL Cool J is a two-time Grammy winner and is the first rapper to receive the Kennedy Center honors. VH1 placed him on their Greatest Artists of All Times list. 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

life. 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
16: Slowly but surely, AI is seeping its way into every corner of our lives. One area perhaps I didn't expect is diet advice. A new study out of Turkey found that chatbots are recommending to teen boys and girls that they restrict their daily calories to dangerously low levels and eat a balance of nutrients that are kind of out of whack. Remember, teenagers are growing, one pediatrician told us. If they aren't getting enough nutrition, it can really stunt their growth on a number of levels. And in extreme cases, it can lead to significant health consequences. Large language models, LLMs, they are designed to agree with you. So if you're looking to lose weight, they're going to push you pretty hard in that direction. They also sometimes don't know how to tell the difference between good information and bad information. And you know who does? Your doctor. I'm Dr. Sanjay Gupta, helping you live a better life.
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11: 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Miami. That's for all my scammers and my kid money.

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That's when I knew that your heart was scarring. 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
1: Yeah, I kind of put the cup down for a minute, but honestly, it ain't nobody's business what's in my cup, what's in your cup, what's in their cup. It's your cup. Drink it. So whatever the hell was in my cup, the only reaction I did was got more popular, more successful, did a lot more things that I've ever done. I probably should pick that cup back up.
2: I'm sitting here looking at Keisha like, do you love me? Do you love me not? Damn you.

0: 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Max 94.1 Tank a Day giveaway. Here is another winner now.
1: Hello.
2: Hey, who is this?
1: Who is this?
2: You text me. 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
1: Who is this?
2: Latangela calling you from Max 94.1. Now who is this? You walk around here hanging up on people. Who is this?
1: Chloe.
2: Rumor has it you text the keyword gas. Is that true?
1: Yeah.
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2: 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How about that?
1: Thank you.
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1: During Black Music Month, we salute rapper LL Cool J, signed to Def Jam Records in 1984. His breakthrough came with his debut album, Radio, in 1985. He achieved commercial and critical success with the 1990 release of Mama Said Knock You Out. LL Cool J is a two-time Grammy winner and is the first rapper to receive the Kennedy Center honors. VH1 placed him on their Greatest Artists of All Times list. In 2021, he was inducted into the Rock and Roll Hall of Fame. 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

0: 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I would have to say those three.
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11: A Better Life with Dr. Sanjay Gupta.
12: Heart disease is still the leading cause of death here in the United States and around the world. But what if there was something you could do earlier in life to reduce the odds of becoming a statistic? Well, here in the United States, tens of millions of adults already take a statin to lower their cholesterol. But new guidance put out by the American College of Cardiology and the American Heart Association now emphasize that treating high cholesterol sooner could significantly reduce a person's lifetime risk of heart attack or stroke. How early are we talking? In your 30s, believe it or not. Of course, you need to talk to your doctor about whether statins are right for you, but you should know that the evidence is really starting to stack up that shows the earlier you get a jump on reducing lifelong exposure to plaque-causing lipids and lipoproteins, the better the odds are going to be for you. Make sure you get your cholesterol checked. That's the first step. I'm Dr. Sanjay Gupta, helping you live a better life.
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It's time. It's the Locke Meredith Injury Lawyers and Max 94.1 Tank a Day Giveaway. 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

0: Max 94.1 Tankaday giveaway. Here is another winner now.
1: Hello.
2: Hey, how you doing?
1: I'm good. How you doing?
2: I'm holding on. It's Monday. I mean, I don't know what's going on right now. I'm just trying to find my footing in life, and I just needed somebody to talk to. Who is this?
1: Oh, this is Courtney.
2: Hey, Courtney, what you doing today?
1: Just trying to do some errands, trying to get ready for Father's Day weekend.
2: Oh, good. Well, would $50 in gas money come in handy for you today?
1: Of course.
2: Oh, well, you know what? Courtesy of Locke Meredith Injury Lawyers. Rumor has it you sent us a text that said gas to the number 225-499-9410.
1: Yes, I did.
2: Well, you are our winner of the day. $50 going fresh in that tank to help you finish running those errands.
1: Oh, Gina, that's such a blessing.
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34: 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So make the people say yeah, yeah.

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Hit her, making them play, stacking that pay. 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Never been a vote or a lame old. Never switched up on the gang, oh. 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Yeah, we both outside. That's my type.

hype, but it's. 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He missed the get it done. I'm Mrs. One of One. Fall in love every time we link. Got me sprung.com. 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I ain't in your bitch and you ain't in mine. Yeah, we both outside. That's my

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2: 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You walk around here hanging up on people. 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
6: A better life with Dr. Sanjay Gupta.
7: Eating a healthy diet is not only good for you physically, it can also keep your brain sharp as you age. According to a new study out of China, people who most closely followed the MIND diet slowed aging in key structures inside their brains by more than 2 years. The MIND diet is a combination of the Mediterranean diet, which we talk a lot about, and the DASH diet, which stands for Dietary Approaches to Stop Hypertension. All three of these diets are similar, but the MIND diet puts more of an emphasis on berries, beans, leafy green vegetables, fish, poultry, whole grains, olive oil, and nuts. You're not going to eat foods with a lot of saturated fat. We're talking cheese, butter, red meat, or anything fried. You really don't have to eat like this 100% of the time. That's the key. Just do the best that you can. I'm Dr. Sanjay Gupta, helping you live a better life.
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it's a real. Every bar is a part of the murder wrath. Call Peter, them people chopping a bird in half. Break it further down to whatever's gonna earn the math. Exchange pounds for dollars and never converted cash. Welcome to the South where they serving the dirt and grass. The streets ain't safe, I prefer the deserted path.

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1: Who is this?
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2: Latangela calling you from Max 94.1. Now, who is this? You walk around here hanging up on people. 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
2: Rumor has it you text the keyword gas. Is that true?
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0: 94.1 Tankaday giveaway. Here is another winner now.
1: Hello.
2: Hey, how you doing?
1: I'm good. How you doing?
2: I'm holding on. It's Monday. I mean, I don't know what's going on right now. I'm just trying to find my footing in life, and I just needed somebody to talk to. Who is this?
1: Oh, this is Courtney.
2: Hey, Courtney, what you doing today?
1: Just trying to do some errands, trying to get ready for Father's Day weekend.
2: 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Well, with $50 in gas money coming handy for you today?
1: Of course.
2: Oh, well, you know what? Courtesy of Locke Meredith Injury Lawyers. Rumor has it you sent us a text that said gas to the number 225-499-9410.
1: Yes, I did.
2: Well, you are our winner of the day. $50 going fresh in that tank to help you finish running those errands.
1: OMG, now that's such a blessing.
2: All you got to do is tell the nation your number one station.
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0: 94.1 Pattern, just official number one for hip hop and R&B. It's Portia G rolling with you on a Saturday. Hope you had a great Juneteenth yesterday and that your Father's Day weekend's off to a great start. I got more of your favorites starting right now. It's Dave and Tim's on Max 94.1.
1: Let's get the party started. 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That's when I knew that your heart was starring. Friends to lovers need a part to star in. 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

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Tim's on the way with that What You Need. 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

0: Max 94.1, home of the Breakfast Club, is Portia G rolling with you on a Saturday. Tim's right there, what you need. And what we didn't know we needed was perhaps Tim's performing at the grand opening of the Obama Center in Chicago. That was all over the place online. Yes, everybody's been talking about Hillary Clinton cackling, all the former presidents and first ladies in attendance, and Joe Biden kind of wandering around on stage. But fans are also talking about Tim's. And her huge shout out to Mr. and Mrs. Obama, as well as their daughter, Sandra. You know, Tim's may have been a little bit nervous, but she did do a spectacular performance to me and you. And big shout out to her, Jennifer Hudson, Stevie Wonder, everybody that turned the stage up. If you haven't checked it out, make sure you do. Also, keep checking me out. More of your favorite artists on the way. Summer Walker, Rick Ross, French Montana, all up next. Right here on your number one for hip-hop and R&B, it's Max 94.1.
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1: 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Here is another winner now.
2: Hello.
0: Hey, how you doing?
2: I'm good. How you doing?
3: I'm holding on. It's Monday. I mean, I don't know what's going on right now. I'm just trying to find my footing in life, and I just needed somebody to talk to. Who is this?
2: Oh, this is Courtney.
3: Hey, Courtney, what you doing today?
2: Just trying to do some errands, trying to get ready for Father's Day weekend.
3: Oh, good. Well, would $50 in gas money come in handy for you today?
2: Of course.
3: Oh, well, you know what? Courtesy of Locke Meredith Injury Lawyers. 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
2: Yes, I did.
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15: Did you know that almost half the vegetables and more than three quarters of the fruit that we eat in this country come from just one state, California? Yeah, it's true. And according to a new report by the Environmental Working Group, a health advocacy organization, a lot of this produce is tainted with PFAS, which are sometimes referred to as forever chemicals. Why? Well, the EPA says pesticides keep America's food supply safe, abundant, and affordable. And of course, these chemicals are used in every state, not just California. Now, if you are worried, though, about how much you're consuming, the best thing to do is to buy organic produce, if and when you can. Organic or not, you should rinse all fruits and vegetables under running water. Don't use any soap. And as one epidemiologist told us, use a brush on sturdier items like carrots, potatoes, and cucumbers. I'm Dr. Sanjay Gupta, helping you live a better life.
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It's Portia G rolling with you on a Saturday. More of your favorite artists coming up. Got some plies, DaBaby, Boss Man, D-Lo, all up next. But first, here's Zeddy Will on Max.

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It's Portia G rolling with you on this Father's Day Saturday. More music to get you going and to slow you down. Here is Mariah the Scientist on Max 94.1.

It's time. It's the Lock Meredith Injury Lawyers and Max 94.1 Tankaday Giveaway. 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

0: 94.1 Tankaday giveaway. Here is another winner now.
1: Hello.
2: Hey, how you doing?
1: I'm good. How you doing?
2: I'm holding on. It's Monday. I mean, I don't know what's going on right now. I'm just trying to find my footing in life, and I just needed somebody to talk to. Who is this?
1: Oh, this is Courtney.
2: Hey, Courtney, what you doing today?
1: Just trying to do some errands, trying to get ready for Father's Day weekend.
2: Oh, good. Well, would $50 in gas money come in handy for you today?
1: Of course.
2: Oh, well, you know what? Courtesy of Locke Meredith Injury Lawyers. Rumor has it you sent us a text that said gas to the number 225-499-9410.
1: Yes, I did.
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24: 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It's your girl, Jess Hilarious, from the Most Dangerous Morning Show, The Breakfast Club. 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
25: Jessica Robinson Moore, your book was amazing.
24: Oh, thank you,
25: Stacey. I am so nosy. Yo, I see why Charlamagne endorsed you. Charlamagne is a genius.
24: We do.
25: Charlamagne stands behind something, he stands behind it for a reason.
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25: 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Charlamagne, people can't even give you a coffee.

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3: 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It's a 9-1-1 number, so you know it's that.

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Every barber's a part of the murder wrath. 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Exchange pounds for dollars and never converted cash. Welcome to the South where they serving the dirt and grass. The

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1: Hello, who is this?
0: Hey, this is Toya.
1: You sure? Wait, hold on now, because are we using our real name or are we using our club name? What we doing? Because
0: this is my middle name.
1: okay, I'm about to say, because if we using club names, girl, I'm Bonquisha. B to the O to the N to the E. I'm bad to the bone. You heard me? Yeah.
0: Not Bonquisha.
1: Girl, look, I'm not about to play around with you. You've been texting gas to the number 225-499-9410. Is that true?
0: Yes,
1: the $50 gas card come in handy?
0: Yes, ma'am. I'm going to come get it right now.
1: Well, pull up on me.
0: I'm on my way.
1: Listen, wait. Don't hang up. All you got to do, because Locke Meredith and Associates made sure you had this $50 gas card to get you rolling. But while you're rolling down the street, I need to know who you blasted through them speakers.
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11: You ever wake up in the middle of the night or maybe first thing in the morning and notice drool on your pillow? Unless you're sleeping next to someone who hasn't already seen all your good, bad, and ugly, it's probably not that big a deal and not anything to worry about, unless it's something that just started happening recently. When people drool at night, it's often because of a stuffy nose, acid reflux, or being a mouth breather. People who sleep on their stomach or side are more likely to drool than someone who sleeps on their back. But in some cases, drooling at night can be a warning sign of something more serious, like dental issues, sleep apnea, or even early symptoms of Parkinson's disease. If you're at all concerned about this, the best place to start is with an ENT doctor, an ears, nose, and throat doctor. They can recommend a sleep study to possibly get some answers. I'm Dr. Sanjay Gupta, helping you live a better life.
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Young Miami recently in New York for the big championship parade, taking them through there, and I'm doing the same thing with you. 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

0: Drake right there off the Iceman album. Janice, you know what we need you to do. And I need you to keep it tuned in. We'll have your favorite artist on the way right here on Mags.
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nothing about a conservative regular girl that still can be thorough as don't need you. 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

0: bite. 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

0: Max 94.1 Baton Rouge's official number one for hip hop and R&B. That's one of my favorite songs right now. Mike Clark Jr., the name of that one is Cups in the Air, just in case you wanted to save it for your trail ride or your upcoming tailgate playlist. You know? Okay, I'm gonna hear that, I'm sure. Also, you're gonna hear more of your favorite artists if you keep it tuned in. Big X, The Plug, T.I., Glorilla, Future, all up next, right here on your number one for hip hop and R&B. 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
1: 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Here is another winner now.
2: Hello.
0: Hey, how you doing?
2: I'm good. How you doing?
0: I'm holding on. It's Monday. I mean, I don't know what's going on right now. I'm just trying to find my footing in life, and I just needed somebody to talk to. Who is this?
2: Oh, this is Courtney.
0: Hey, Courtney, what you doing today?
2: Just trying to do some errands, trying to get ready for Father's Day weekend.
0: Oh, good. Well, with $50 in gas money coming handy for you today?
2: Of course.
0: Oh, well, you know what? Courtesy of Locke Meredith Injury Lawyers. Rumor has it you sent us a text that said gas to the number 225-499-9410.
2: Yes, I did.
0: Well, you are our winner of the day. $50 going fresh in that tank to help you finish running those errands.
2: Oh, Gina, that's such a blessing.
0: All you got to do is tell the nation your number one station.
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6: A better life with Dr. Sanjay Gupta.
7: Slowly but surely, AI is seeping its way into every corner of our lives. One area perhaps I didn't expect is diet advice. A new study out of Turkey found that chatbots are recommending to teen boys and girls that they restrict their daily calories to dangerously low levels and eat a balance of nutrients that are kind of out of whack. Remember, teenagers are growing, one pediatrician told us. If they aren't getting enough nutrition, it can really stunt their growth on a number of levels. And in extreme cases, it can lead to significant health consequences. Large language models, LLMs, they are designed to agree with you. So if you're looking to lose weight, they're going to push you pretty hard in that direction. They also sometimes don't know how to tell the difference between good information and bad information. And you know who does? Your doctor. I'm Dr. Sanjay Gupta, helping you live a better life.
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1: What up, y'all? 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

0: 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It's Portia G rolling with you on a Saturday. Some of the biggest, the largest artists still on the way, like Usher and Future, Chris Brown, Glorilla. But first, it's a little hip winding for you. 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
1: Let's get the party started. See you at the bar, you was hardly talking. That's when I knew that your heart was scarring. Friends to lovers need a part to star in. Like, wait, babe, let me ask.

0: 94.1, home of the Breakfast Club. It's Portia G rolling with you on a Saturday. Glorilla right there on the feature with Latto, G-O-M-F, off Latto's alleged final album. Because she's retiring now that she is a mama, big mama, one kid. Big shout out to Latto. Also, big shout out to you for keeping it tuned in. More of your favorites on the way. Stick around for Bossman, D-Lo, Rick Ross, Drake, and Central C, all on the way right here. On your number one for hip hop and R&B, it's Max 94.1.
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3: 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Now, who is this? You walk around here hanging up on people. 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
2: Chloe.
3: Rumor has it you text the keyword gas. Is that true?
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13: A better life with Dr. Sanjay Gupta.
14: Did you know that almost half the vegetables and more than three quarters of the fruit that we eat in this country come from just one state, California? Yeah, it's true. And according to a new report by the Environmental Working Group, a health advocacy organization, a lot of this produce is tainted with PFAS, which are sometimes referred to as forever chemicals. Why? Well, the EPA says pesticides keep America's food supply safe, abundant, and affordable. And of course, these chemicals are used in every state, not just California. Now, if you are worried, though, about how much you're consuming, the best thing to do is to buy organic produce, if and when you can. Organic or not, you should rinse all fruits and vegetables under running water. Don't use any soap. And as one epidemiologist told us, use a brush on sturdier items like carrots, potatoes, and cucumbers. I'm Dr. Sanjay Gupta, helping you live a better life.
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2: 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Now, who is this? You walk around here hanging up on people. 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
19: 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It reinforces the alignment, stability, and coordinated muscle activation that supports how your body moves, whether you're doing strenuous exercise or simply going about your daily life. This is according to Dana Santis, a strength and conditioning specialist. Even though you walk every day, Dana does say you can make small adjustments to immediately improve your walking mechanics. So, keep your rib cage stacked over your pelvis. 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Allow your arms to swing naturally in coordination with your legs. 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I'm Dr. Sanjay Gupta, helping you live a better life.

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0: 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Here is another winner now.
1: Hello.
2: Hey, how you doing?
1: I'm good. How you doing?
2: I'm holding on. It's Monday. I mean, I don't know what's going on right now. I'm just trying to find my footing in life, and I just needed somebody to talk to. Who is this?
1: Oh, this is Courtney.
2: Hey, Courtney, what you doing today?
1: Just trying to do some errands, trying to get ready for Father's Day weekend.
2: Oh, good. Well, will $50 in gas money come in handy for you today?
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2: Oh, well, you know what? Courtesy of Locke Meredith Injury Lawyers. 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
1: Oh, she is Max 94.1.
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14: For the 9th year in a row, Finland has been named the happiest country in the world. That's according to the World Happiness Report put out every year by the Wellbeing Research Center at the University of Oxford in the UK. Two other Nordic nations, Iceland and Denmark, came in at numbers 2 and 3. Now, having spent quite a bit of time in these countries over my 2.5 decades as a journalist, I can tell you that this is not at all that surprising. There's an entirely different way of thinking in these countries. We before me, you might say. In other words, the mentality is less adversarial and much more, we're all in this together. One other interesting thing that came up was that no matter where someone lived, the more time they spent on social media, the less happy they were. Want to smile? It's simple. Put your phone away for a bit. I'm Dr. Sanjay Gupta, helping you live a better life.

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1: What up, y'all? It's your girl, Jess Hilarious, from the most dangerous morning show, The Breakfast Club. 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
2: Stacey. I am so nosy. Yo, I see why Charlamagne endorsed you. Charlamagne is a genius. Charlamagne stands behind something, he stands behind it for a reason.
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such a crazy feeling, though. I don't want to get too attached, but I feel like I already am. My mind's telling me one thing, but I guess I should listen to my heart.

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2: Hello.
3: Hey, how you doing?
2: I'm good. How you doing?
3: I'm holding on. It's Monday. I mean, I don't know what's going on right now. I'm just trying to find my footing in life, and I just needed somebody to talk to. Who is this?
2: Oh, this is Courtney.
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2: Just trying to do some errands, trying to get ready for Father's Day weekend.
3: Oh, good. Well, would $50 in gas money come in handy for you today?
2: Of course.
3: Oh, well, you know what? 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Rumor has it you sent us a text that said gas to the number 225-499-9410.
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1: 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Lucky you saw.
2: For real.
0: What they talking about?
2: They talking about nothing.
0: What they talking about?
2: They talking about nothing.
0: What they talking about?
2: They talking about nothing.
0: What they talking about?

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Had the common shed it dying. Nothing more, nothing less. Teaching kind like a professor. I am healthy, I am wealthy, I'm a dying. 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

0: 94.1 Tankaday giveaway. Here is another winner now.
1: Hello.
2: Hey, how you doing?
1: I'm good. How you doing?
2: I'm holding on. It's Monday. I mean, I don't know what's going on right now. I'm just trying to find my footing in life, and I just needed somebody to talk to. Who is this?
1: Oh, this is Courtney.
2: Hey, Courtney, what you doing today?
1: Just trying to do some errands, trying to get ready for Father's Day weekend.
2: Oh, good. Well, would $50 in gas money come in handy for you today?
1: Of course.
2: Oh, well, you know what? Courtesy of Locke Meredith Injury Lawyers. Rumor has it you sent us a text that said gas to the number 225-499-9410.
1: Yes, I did.
2: Well, you are our winner of the day. $50 going fresh in that tank to help you finish running those errands.
1: Oh, Gina, that's such a blessing.
2: All you got to do is tell the nation your number one station.
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15: Staying active every day will go a long way towards helping you live a happy, healthy, and pain-free life. And there is perhaps no movement more fundamental than walking. It reinforces the alignment, stability, and coordinated muscle activation that supports how your body moves, whether you're doing strenuous exercise or simply going about your daily life. This is according to Dana Santis, a strength and conditioning specialist. Even though you walk every day, Dana does say you can make small adjustments to immediately improve your walking mechanics. So, keep your rib cage stacked over your pelvis. Avoid leaning over or arching your lower back. Allow your arms to swing naturally in coordination with your legs. Keep your gaze forward. your jaw relaxed, and then just breathe in through your nose and out through your mouth. I'm Dr. Sanjay Gupta, helping you live a better life.
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life. You know, she thinks she me when she driving the sport. Real over everything, I'm in force. Lit up the city when I got a torch. I went and got it, I didn't have a choice. I'm from the dirty, we took the north. Step on the, I can't show no remorse. 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